0: Amazing.
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0: always real cool. 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
1: Which one are you staying at?
0: The one by the airport.
1: Mm-hmm. Get up and fly out of here early in the morning, you know. Where do you play tomorrow night?
0: Düsseldorf. Oh, you're so professional.
1: The way you get to travel to all of the exotic places. Do you really have a hit single on the charts with a bullet?
0: Listen to me. What I'm lying to you just to get in your pants.
1: Don't talk to me that way! I am not a groupie! And neither is my girlfriend, Jeff.
0: Shit, how do you just like musicians with friends? But I thought you said you could not be juked with a baby octopus and beamed upon with green corn and then your hair and your girlfriend dug it with a hot 7-Up bottle as you went ape shit. I mean, what's the deal?
1: Oh, that's true, Cody. Oh, that's true. And sometimes I even dig it with a jack-in-the-box ring job. But we are not grooming! We are not grooming.
0: But I want some action. I mean, I want a hot, steaming, succulent, ever-widening, gaping, dripping, grinning, sticking, smelling orifice. With a teenage girl attached to it, I mean, I thought we were at least gonna get our rocks off. Know what I mean? Huh? Know what I mean? Huh? Know what I mean? Huh? What do you mean? Huh?
1: Feel my comedy!
0: Know what I mean?
1: Is looking for a guy from a group with a dick, which is a monster. Fulfill my wildest dreams. Oh, anything for you, my opened up with top star of a man. Beat job, not in nylon, bamboo cane, ice cube, with gold oil, and or including an electric pony harness, air cool, all this and more.
0: Get it. Now, give it to me now, right here in the car. It doesn't matter. Give it to me right here. I'm ready. Give me the pony harness.
1: Okay,
0: Here comes my bullet.

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We're going to play Who Are the Brain Police? And this has been recorded by Ken Heath. 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
1: Yeah! 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

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Robert Martin. Scott DeHoonis. 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Come on, Rondo. And the name of this song is, that's right, the name of this song is, yes, you guessed it, Dickie's Such a Hinda Hunda Hinda Hunda. Two.

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0: Lewis, Hunter Dewey, Walt Fowler, Bruce Fowler, Paul Conner, Albert Wayne, Bertha Whitmer, Chad Backerman, Ed Mann, Robert Martin, and Scott DeHoonis. Thank you. Have a good night.
1: And now, cruising for

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0: you're your best. 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
1: Well, I was still alive.
0: For the jury folks. And then the judge would say,
1: no, think this jokes.
0: Dragging that potato for all to see.
2: Say, no, no, buddy.
0: Get that spud all over me. A big old potato of the first degree. And then Wanda might say,

Thank you.

To

Good evening, ladies and gentlemen, and welcome to our Balloon Concert for 1977. Featuring Ray Wright on cowbell, guitar, and vocals. Patrick O'Hearn on bass. Terry Bozio on drums. And Eddie Jobson on keyboards and violin. And the name of this song is Peaches and Vanilla.

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A hundred yards away. Is all they ever get to know about the regular night. It's been so bad, the storm's been choked.

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Knives and spikes and guns and the likes of every tool of pain. And a sinister midget with a bucket and a mop with a blood goes down the drain.

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eyes all green and buzzing. Who's watching all this night? Who are all these people that is locked away down there?

It has never been explained since at first it was created. But a dungeon just like a sin, the wild night of the beginning of everything that's ever been. Look at her.

You're so big, it's so tiny. Every cloud is silver lining. It's the greatest thing for all of you.

The people who are the people who are the people who are the people who are the people who are the people who are the people who are the people who are the people who are the people who are the people who are the people who are the people who are the people who are the people who are the people who are the people who are the people who are the people who are the people who are the people who are the people who are the people who are the people who are the people who are the people who are the people who are the people who are the people who are the people who are the people who are the people who are the people who are the people who are the people who are the people who are the people who are the people who are the people who are the people who are the people who are the people who are the people who are the people who are the people who are the people who are the people who are the people who are the people who are the people who are the people who are the people who are the people who are the people who are the people who are the people who are the people who are the people who are the people who are the people who are the people who are the people who are the people who are the people who are the people who are the people who are the people who are the people who are the people who are the people who are the people who are the people who are the people who are the people who are the people who are the people who are the people who are the people who are the people who are the people who are the people who are the people who are the people who are the people who are the people who are the people who are the people who are the people who are the people who are the people who are the people who are the people who are the people who are the people who are the people

Don't bother to call me. This is all.

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Broken heart of the rascals.

0: is very, very, very
1: beautiful lady.
0: From which this thing not only is in very well.
1: A salute to Puerto Rico.
0: Here it drove you inside.
1: Now how could we salute Puerto Rico without saluting leather?
0: So you kissed a little sailor.
1: Ooh, here Coco, pretend it's candy.
0: Who had just blew in from Spain.
2: Nice.
0: And sniffed the rigging bonds of angels.
1: These three-piece tortoiseshell cock rings.
0: And acted like it was okay.
1: But you were dazzled by the exciting new costume of Coco. Leather studs.
0: In a way we can explain.
1: The whole chain of time to come to the nipples of
0: Jimmy.
1: Ouch!
0: In a bold salute to Harry,
1: together in leather.
0: And so you work the wall with Michael.
1: It's a blue world, baby.
0: Which gave your back an awful strain.
1: But you came back on Sunday for the golf show.
3: The golf show!
0: You forgot what I was saying.
3: Cause you're an asshole,
1: that's right.

0: Can't understand the words, huh? Alright, slowly. I'm going to ram it up your poop shoe. You know what I mean? Poop shoes. Get the picture? Alright. Everybody sing right along.
1: Ram it up your poop shoe.
2: Never.
0: John Smothers, the bald gentleman on the side of the stage. This is a song for John, because he has done more for the English language than anybody I know. And most of the things he has done for it have been very bad. Okay, get a groove going, you guys, shall we?
3: Now, I heard the equipment was being shipped out of Corpus Christi, Texas. Bartender, give me a colada and milk. Falcon, give me a turd, Falcon. Yeah, what's that stuff that come out of your mouth? Saliva? I need a dozen towels so the boys can take showers. Don't worry about the fact that I'll take care of the fact that
4: try it again.
3: Boy, I just love the way them Copenhagen's talks.

It was a 11 o'clock upon a Friday night. She was a girl and he was still out of sight. We had plenty of reds and a big old pile of weed. You know she drank some wine and then she LSD. Well, Chris, you twice a jump on my bike. She invited her because you know what I like. She burned her leg on a jingle pipe. Then

0: I noticed even the cricket was acting weird up here, and so I figured I might just drink a little beer. I said, give me some of that, what you're sucking on. But there was no reply, cause she was gone. Where's those titties I like so well? And my goddamn beer is what I started to yell. Then I heard this noise like a bunch of twigs. And look, just the devil, he's about to sing. And had a red on and a widow's sleep. And then a funny tail and like a sulfur-y. Yes, it was him all right. I swear I thought it was. He had some human flesh stuck on the secret claws. There was love to me like it was taken. I said, you son of a bitch. Cause I was mad at him. He just got out his claws and started cleaning his fangs. So I shot him with my shooter set. Bang, bang, bang. The sucker just laughed and said, put it away, you know I ate it all up. Now what you gonna say? You ate my Christmas?
1: Yeah, titties and all.
0: Well, what about the beer then?
1: I wouldn't care this time.
0: Even her boots?
1: How would I lie to you?
0: Jesus, she must have been hungry.
1: Yeah, this is true.
0: Well, don't they pay you good for the stuff that you do?
1: Well, you know, I can't complain when the checks come through.
0: I want my Christmas.

0: Oh, let's make a deal if you think that's true. I mean, you're the toy one, so what the fuck are you gonna do, eh?
1: Well, you can say that.
0: Yeah,
1: what? I just kinda wanna know what your interests are before I open the uncurly gate and let you down below.
0: Well, let me explain something to you, you know? I'm a simple sort of a person, you know? I'm your regular, average, everyday schmine hunt, just like a lot of people in this audience tonight, you know what I mean? Oh, don't take it personally. But the problem is, you see, that when you stole my girlfriend off the back of the motorcycle, it blew my mind, you know? It really blew my mind. It had me on a weird trip, you know what I mean? Because when my mind was blown and I was on the trip, it was hard for me to understand that, you know, because a lot of people are concerned about God and the devil and the hereafter, and I didn't give a shit. I mean, brunch, you know, and here you take my girlfriend, and all I wanted to do was, you know, mock some bumps in and, you know, drink the beer and get the picture.
1: No, man, speak English.
0: All I want is chickens and beer. Chickens. No, chicken and beer. Chicken and beer. Chicken and beer. Chicken and beer. Chicken and beer. You speak English, man.
1: No! Don't sign it, man! Give me time to sing! I mean, hold on a second, boy, that's magic here!
0: And then the devil will see who's there to outshine my girl. We heard the chimney clock, all around the world, she said, I got the CDs in a fistful of clowns, and I'm gonna get rent. So fuck you, clowns. Can you get us the finger in the scissors strip? I've been the devil. He fired it, and he went right over the cliff.

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1: Enough politics.
0: Play right on guitar. Patrick Mulhern on bass. Terry Bozio on drums. And Josh on keyboards. Good night. And one other thing, anybody sitting next to the person who threw this bottle, punch him in the head for me.

Ike Willis on guitar and vocals. Tommy Mars on keyboards. Ed Mann on percussion. Peter Wolf on keyboards. Vince Colaiuta on drums. Arthur Barrow on bass. And Sophia Warren on guitar.

0: If she were my daughter, I'd...
1: What would you do, Frankie?
0: If she were my daughter, I'd...
1: What would you do, Frankie?
2: If she were my daughter, I'd...
3: What would you do, Frankie?
0: Hey, get this.

0: mystery man came over and he said, I'm out of sight. He said, for a nominal service charge, I could reach Nirvana tonight. If I was ready, willing, and able to pay him his regular fee, he would drop all the rest of his pressing affairs and devote his attention to me. But I said,
1: look here, brother, who you jiving with that cosmic debris?
0: Now, who you jiving with that cosmic debris?

0: 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He reached in the pocket of his mystery robe, and he whipped out a shaving kit. Now I thought it was a razor and a can of foaming goo. But he told me right then, when the top popped open, there was nothing his box won't do. With the oil of Aphrodite and the dust of the Grand Wazoo, he said, you might not believe this, little fella, but it'll cure your asthma too. And I said,
1: look here, brother, who you driving with that cosmic degree?
0: Now, is that a real poncho or is that a serious poncho, huh?

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1: But I got a crystal ball.
0: He said, and held it on up to the light. So I snatched it all away from him and showed him how to do it right.

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What can I say? Mother Mary and Joseph.

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1: Oink.
2: Just as gorilla.
0: Here you go.
1: Quack.
2: Just as gorilla.
0: Here you go.
2: Just as gorilla.
0: Here you go. Honey, honey, hey, baby, don't you wanna match?

0: 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Baby, don't you wanna? Oh, baby, don't you wanna? Oh, baby, don't you wanna? Hey! She was a lonely sort, just a little too short. Her jokes were dumb, and her favorite sport was hockey in the winter. He was duly impressed and was quick to suggest any sport with a puck had to be about the best as he jabbed his elbow in her.
1: Oh, you're getting very, very good. You know what I mean?

0: to a motor court. She wouldn't kiss him. 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He called her a pig, a slut, and a whore, a bitch, and a cunt, and she slammed the door in a petulant frenzy.
1: A petulant frenzy! 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
0: On the sofa she weeps.

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Thanks for coming to the concert, and good afternoon.

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Oh, look, flags. 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

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I want to introduce you to the members of our rocking teenage combo tonight. Ike Willis on guitar and vocals. Tommy Mars on keyboards. David Logeman on drums. Arthur Barrow on bass. And Ray White on guitar and vocals. Okay, you ready?

0: heels. And then a guy with a blue mohawk comes in. Bass player from the Plasmatics in serious leather. That's right. And all of the rest of whom, for which, to whensoever, of partially indeterminate biochemical degradation, seek the path to the sudsy yellow nozzle of their foaming, nocturnal, parametric, digital, whole meat interfaith, geothermal, terpsichorean, ejectamenta, in serious weather. They work the wall, they work the floor, they work the pipe, and then they work the wall some more. That's right, in serious leather, in serious chains, in serious clothing, from when they come downtown from the ruins of Studio 54 to twist and prune in an arrogant gesture to the best of what the 20th century has to offer. That's right, Al Malkin is down there right now looking for a virgin with nice breath. Maybe it's you and you don't even know it. Or you.
1: Hey, they're really dancing there on all of the structure.

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But on Sunday night TV, when there's nothing else to watch, there he is, looking good. You know why? 'Cause he's got

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1: And my name is Bobby Brown.
0: Watch me now, I'm going down.
1: And my name is Bobby Brown.
0: Watch me now, I'm going down.
1: And my name is Bobby Brown.
0: Watch me now, because the name of this song is Black Napkins.

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And then the DA will order a secret test.

0: hot.
1: Soapy water. In the first degree. And then the bandit might say,

questionnaire that determines what kind of an audience you are. First thing I'd like to know is, are you up for some weirdness this evening? Good. Then I won't ask any more questions. How many people here tonight know anything about mathematics? How many people here tonight know anything about Boolean algebra? How many people here tonight know anything about harmonic analysis in Hilbert space? Then this is the show for you. And for those of you who don't know about harmonic analysis in Hilbert space, we have imported at great expense, direct from Salt Lake City, Utah, none other than Mr. Bruce Fowler on the trombone over here, who's going to demonstrate some of the principles of that. And in case you didn't know, part of our band isn't here. They went out to get something to eat and didn't know what time the show started, so we're just going to start anyway. The ones who did show up on time, however, are Mr. Jean-Luc Ponty on violin, Bruce Fowler on trombone, Sal Marquez on trumpet, Tom Fowler on bass, Ralph Humphrey on drums, the recently arrived Ian Underwood on woodwinds, and the impending Ruth Underwood on percussion. And the recently accounted for George Duke on keyboards.

the horns in June, we're going to start off with a song about a delicate subject. The space between your teeth, the gums underneath, and the dental floss that comes between them.

right, Bart, but I can't.

yourself to somebody else. But then on the other hand, I would keep the wax and melt it down, pluck some floss.

Thank you. Thank you. It's the original vocal of Mr. Monaco. Thank you very much. There's no vocal in this monitor, Steve. Hello, hello, hello. I've got to get this monitor box here fixed so that we can do some more tunings for you. Hello, hello. Turn it up some more. Yeah, more up in the monitor. Okay, we're going to do a song for you now called Cosmic Debris. This goes out on a special dedication to Sadhguru Maharaj Ji and all the people who helped him break in the big bucks. Hope none of you folks got reamed by that little dude. And you did the tough tuckus. For those of you who missed the lectures, after you've signed away your life savings, here's what they tell you. Push on your eyes till you black out and everything's okay. You ready? You might try this somewhere during the tune if you want a sort of a metaphysical rush.

came over and he said, I'm out of sight. He said, for a nominal service charge, I could reach Nirvana tonight. If I was ready, willing, and able,

did. Now I thought it was a razor and a can of foaming goo. But he told me right then when the top popped open that there was nothing his box won't do. With the oil of Aphrodite and the dust of the Grand Wazoo, he said, you might not believe this little fella, but it'll cure your asthma too. And I said,

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So take your meditations and your preparations and ram it up your snout. But I've got a crystal ball, he said, and held it to the light. So I snatched it all away from him, and I showed him how to do it right.

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We're going to play a collection of items that go like this. First one is called Don't Eat the Yellow Snow. The second one is called St. Alfonso's Pancake Breakfast, followed closely by Farther Oblivion. The first one is an ecology song, the second one is a religious song, and the third one is merely an instrumental. Okay. Hey, Steve, see if you can put a little bit more vocal in this monitor. It still sounds distant. Hello, hello. 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Here we go. 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Too long. You meditated too long. 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

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And it goes like this.

Norman Doll. 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

do. 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Well, the first rapper was in bad shape, folks. After messing with Nanook's favorite baby seal, using him thoroughly with a lead-filled snowshoe, Nanook's revenge had taken its toll on the strictly commercial fur trapper. And the fur trapper dejectedly started walking across the tundra. He's a trudging across the tundra. He's a trudging. He's a tundra trudging. And the fur trapper starts trudging his way down towards the Columbia River Delta to seek the home of the patron saint of the smelt fishermen, Saint Alfonso of Portuguese extraction. He's a trudging into Saint Alfonso's parish, deep into the heart of Saint Alfonso's parish, ladies and gentlemen, in search of the legendary Father Vivian Oblivion, who is the Columbia River Delta pancake connection and Lord High Keeper of the Mystic Margarine, which the fur trapper sought to anoint his deflicted eyes.

0: bundles packing breakfast too.
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0: made this pronouncement, and everybody standing around could see that his sock was ripped, and they could also find out what ripped it. The crowd gathered around, and suddenly Father Oblivion came out of his mystical trance and turned to the crowd and gave them a secret gesture that he learned in divinity school. And a few words just for the folks. And it goes something like this.
1: Join the march and eat my starch.

We're going to stop playing what we know and make something up. Is it too loud out there, do you think? Well, what we hear on stage sounds pretty horrible, I'm afraid. Well, we're trying. All you girls in the audience to notice is the boys that are screaming out, we notice the girls don't usually scream out, but the boys that are screaming out, when they want to be entertained that fast, stay away from them. They squirt too quick. We're going to take our time and do a leisurely program and try and do something interesting for you, for trombone and orchestra.

recognize. These are items from the Uncle Meat album. The first piece that we're going to play is called Exercise 4, and then it goes into Dog Breath, and then the Dog Breath Variations, and then Uncle Meat, and then it ends.

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1: Thank you.

Fowler on the trombone, Tim Underwood on woodwind, John Marquez on trumpet, Ruth Underwood on percussion, Tom Fowler on bass, George Hughes on keyboard, Rob Hunter on drum. Thank you very much.

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In the morning, in the morning, by your radio. If the walls close in the summer cager, he ain't got no friends, all the others that hate you. There's a life you've been leading, gotta go. Let me straighten you out.

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But us regular folks who might wear a tennis shoe or an occasional Python boot, know this exclusive little inconvenience by the name of State Park. Now, prove it. You know, my Python boot is too tired. Couldn't get it off last night. A week went by, now it's July. I finally got that sucker off and my girlfriend cried. You got snake foot.

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Well, Fido, you know, in America, when you don't do something that people ask you to do, you know you can be punished. You have to understand this, even though you're a dog, you know. Punishment is the essence of American life. Yes, Frank, I know. Frank, please hurt me a lot. Oh, Fido, I knew you'd see things my way. Well, Fido, the hurtless thing I can do to you, Fido, is allow you the great privilege of sniffing my foot.

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We have a song. This is a highly specialized song. This is a song that requires a monitor that doesn't feed back. And this particular feedback is located around 3K. That's a clue to the sound mixer back there. Get rid of this horrible squeak that's hitting me in the face here. Yeah! Just pass. This. Is this any better? It's probably not any better. Is this better or is that better? It's probably not any better at all. But you see, the switch on this microphone is broken.

poodle type of a sport before. The basic thrust of this song deals with the... Well, we're trying to promote a deeper rapport between dogs and people's mothers, minus shame. Now, a lot of people, when they go to Miami with the little silver poodles, let me demonstrate. If this was a poodle, it would be a lot uglier than it is, you see. But since it's a budget dog, it doesn't have too much poodle appeal. But the poodle was a dog that was born normal and depraved by mankind, probably womankind is where they got the idea for ornamenting the poodle. Now the poodle is a dog where they trim it here and leave a little ball of fur at the end of the ears for ornamentation, and then around the neck the same thing, a little puff wad around the dog neck here, and the end of the tail a little dingus that goes right here, like a little pom-pom ball. Also around the ankles, they take a regular, nice little, small little, compact little fuel-saving dog and make an atrocity out of it. Well, the poodle, all these years after being made the laughingstock of the rest of the canine world, has been seeking some way to get back at your mom for doing this to him. Now, your mom is a lonely sort of a person because your dad is busy trying to earn a living. He doesn't have time to do anything except stop by the house every once in a while and have a martini, if you can still afford them, and or, with a slash in between the and the or, he will go to the local tavern or pub or whatever, and he'll drink beer with the rest of the guys and talk about Rizzo until 3 o'clock in the morning. Meanwhile, your poor, lonely mom, your poor, sad, wretched, lonely, little, blue-haired mom is sitting there in the house with the poodle of her dreams, the dog of desire. And this song is the voice of your mom's thoughts. When I turn my guitar up, it will be

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1: Mother's even told me I wouldn't listen to this mother.
0: Take all your money.
1: Now, where's you do me, boy?

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Hi, hi, hi, hi, hi.

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0: my type. 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
1: He had an Irish setter.
0: It was a singles bar, a Tuesday night. The moon was dim, the band was tight.
1: They did the bump together.

0: A little too short. Her jokes were dumb, and her favorite sport was hockey in the winter. He was duly impressed and was quick to suggest that he sport with a puck at the Bebop the best as he jabbed his elbow in her.
1: Monday went off till where the music was soft. The candles were trippy. They saw a real hippie. Soon they found that the crowd around had jammed the room, but it seemed to be getting thinner.

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He took her home to a motor court. She wouldn't kiss him. He tried to ignore it, but it made him angry. He called her a slut, a pig, and a whore, a bitch, and a cunt, and she slammed the door in a petulant frenzy.

0: baby, don't you lie. 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Baby, don't you wanna. This is a very special kind of a song.
1: You guys here in the front could sit down so you don't have more people in back of you coming up here. So those guys down there don't start hassling everybody. It'll be a lot easier to do the program. So, you know, you are glamorous and everything, but go get a seat someplace, okay? You know? It would be a lot easier if everybody was just comfortable and sort of open their minds and just link minds with us on a cosmic,
0: penetrating sort of a level, you know. Well, enough of that. This is the story of this is a true story, as a matter of fact, about the Illinois Enema Bandit. Have you ever heard of him? Okay, it's a real guy. Some people suspect that he was born in Philadelphia, but this has not been confirmed. He was working in a town called Bloomington, Illinois. What he would do is he would put on a ski mask, and he would get a briefcase, and in the briefcase, he had a little gun, a thermometer, some rope, and a pre-moistened enema bag, and he would break into the homes of college-educated women and, at gunpoint, administer some sort of cosmic flush job to their person. The procedure usually works something like this. The unwary college-educated woman, perhaps having a liberal arts degree, would leave her door open. This is the first mistake. The enema bandit loves the open door invitation. Well, he would come around to these homes of college-educated women with open doors and walk right in with his ski mask on, and he would pull his gun out and say, "All right, lay down here, I'm gonna tie you up." Lays them out on the bed, ties them up, takes their temperature, just like he was an impending doctor or something. Goes into the bathroom, would fill up the bag with tepid water so as not to injure any of the delicate membranes. And then come back in and spread those buns apart and just ram that sucker right on up there.

cavity. Allow approximately 2 quarts of lukewarm liquid to penetrate into the lower bowel area of these young ladies. And then, after this work had been accomplished, she would very graciously pull it out and let him go poop and say, don't call the police for at least 5 minutes. And then he would jack off over it and get out the door. So this is our song, dedicated to the man that has done more for medicine in the 20th century than all the Jonas Salks put together, the Illinoisan abandoned.

0: arrest, and the judge will have him for a special guest. Sometime later, Rizzo will order a secret test. Stuff his pudgy little thumbs in the side of his vest. Pull out a call, yo, for the jury folks. And the judge will say,
1: oh, poo-poo joke.
0: They'll drag in the bandit for Rizzo to see. Saying, don't nobody ever have me. Saying, hot soapy water in the first degree.

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No rise is heard in the night as a result of him stepping. He really should have stepped it in.

Napoleon Murphy Brock on tenor sax and lead vocals, Norma Bell on alto sax, Andre Lewis on keyboards, Skinny Terry Tambozio on drums, Roy, Ralph, Mole Man, Guacamole, Banana Republic, Chile Pelon, Estrada on bass. Thank you very much for coming to the concert. Hope you enjoyed it, and good night.

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Now, usually, if a group comes back to play an encore, he plays one that's already out of the record. We like to play something that's brand new. Hope you don't mind. The name of this song is Well Never Mind.

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1: You got me down and I'm gonna...

Thank you.

Hi, everybody. As you might have heard in our most recent press release, in conjunction with the $500,000 our record company has just paid to make this a pseudo-reality, we're the, what was the name of our group? No, it wasn't that. I'm so stoned I can't even remember the name of the group, but I just wanted to tell you that our record company paid to get our picture in Time Magazine and Newsweek and everything, and believe me, ladies and gentlemen, we're going to be the new Bruce Springsteen, even if it takes all week. I just wanted to tell you, and I mean this sincerely from the... I mean it, ladies and gentlemen, that we're so into our music and everything. I just paid $39 for this new fuzz tone. It just goes to show you how much we can really get into our trip. And we hope that you guys will get into our trip too while we're all tripping together and groovy and everything. Get the picture? Hey! Okay, well listen, you know, we've been spending so much time on our costumes and getting our promo together that we haven't bothered to make up any songs. Hope you don't mind, we're gonna have to play some songs by some other people. What we did was we went to the store and we got some records by unknown groups, and we found some stuff on those records that we thought, you know, maybe we could play. We got the easiest, dumbest songs. Here's one of them, wait a minute. It goes like this.

0: New York to get out there and explain. 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
1: this
0: is how I what all this stuff going from my All I gotta do is find out if I need a tune.

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In the morning, by the radio, every wall's closed and empty, suffer creatures. 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Cause the life you've been leading gotta go. Let me straighten you out about a place I know. Now get your shoes and socks on, people. It's right around the corner over by Ron Gelsinger's house. Out through the night and the whispering breezes to the place where they keep the imaginary diseases. 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

disease, dromedrosis. 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I couldn't get it off last night. 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Well, ladies and gentlemen, here it is that time again. We have to call Fido. Here, Fido. Here, Fido. Bring us the Christmas hubby. Yes,

and gentlemen, we have a song for you now that deals with the delicate and distressing subject of flying saucers, a phenomenon that has plagued 20th century man for God knows how long. We're not going to pretend that this song contains any of the real answers to the flying saucer question. However, it does point its crooked little finger in the direction of an area on top of the Andes Mountains, known as the Plains of Nazca, wherein and whereupon, and heretofore, forthwith, on behalf of Mutt Cohen and Associates, somebody, a long time ago, carved some crooked stuff in the top of the rock, and that crooked stuff was known to the citizens of that area as the Inca Roads, and here's George Duke to tell you all about it. Now look out.

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Oh yeah! 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

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We have a new song for you. 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The name of this song is Florentine Colvin, or Chester's Gorilla, whichever you like the best. Are the aisles clear? I hope. 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I don't want the lights to go on and spoil the aura of our program.

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Zero County crest and tweezers in my head. Every other angler would say, I don't get to left rack cities on here. But by myself,

0: Ladies and gentlemen, the sound that you hear in the background right now is caused by the agitation of some little metal objects known to the world as finger cymbals. You know what I'm talking about, don't you? That's very true. George Duke is throttling a pair of finger cymbals back there as a preamble, a prelude, some sort of a wonderful warm-up deal to a piano solo that he's going to play for you. He's going to invent it all for you right on the spot. Now keep your eye on George. He's going to pretend to hurt his hand any moment now. George is hurting his hand very much. Every Halloween, George hurts his hand. So okay, George, play the piano.
1: That's the boogie maker.
0: Why are you crying?

Music you play, is it?

0: balls, they were playing coming from that thing. You know what I mean? You know what's happening? I said, but can you play something else? They said, what are you talking about? I mean, can you play something like this? Wait a minute, we got it together. I said, can you play the blues? They said, well, I'll give it a try. I said, can you play the blues?
1: Talk about making play the blues.
0: I said, wait a minute, you get it to one of these days. I said, let me hear you play the blues. And they said, okay. And they commenced to tune it up. I said, go ahead, tune up. They said, we're going to hit it now. I hope you're with us.

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back, back, back, back, back, back, back, back, back, back, back, back, back, back, back, back, back, back, back, back, back, back, back, back, back, back, back, back, back, back, back, back, back, 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back, back, back, back, back, back, back, back, back, back, back, back, back, back, back, back, back, back, back, back, back, back, back, back, back, back, back, back, back, back, back, back, back, back, back, back, back, back, back, back, back, back, back, back, back, back, back, back, back, back, back, back, back, back, back, back, back,

0: Can you drink the blues?
1: I said, no, but Zach had a wine, a cellar full of wine. I said, good God. They said, well, we like to play out too. And I said, what do you mean by playing out? What do you mean? What are you talking about playing out? I don't understand. I don't understand. I don't understand. I understand. Goodness gracious, don't eat that stuff, because it ain't no good for your soul. Ain't no good. And then they said, we're going to take you to this place. We took off in the spaceship. We ascended. 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

Ruth Underwood on percussion, Napoleon Perfect Rock on tenor sax and Dave Hubbleton, Chester Thompson on drums, Tom Fowler on bass, George Duke on keyboards. Thanks for coming to the concert tonight. Happy Halloween. And we'll see you when we're back in town again.

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I mean to say that every day is this another rotten mess, and what is gonna change, my friend?

0: 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I watched them throwing rocks and stuff. 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I listened to reports about the whiskey passing around.
1: Old Mill whiskey.
0: I seen the smoke and fire. And the market burning down. I watched while everybody is on this street would take a turn to stomp.

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0: time for cigarettes. 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
1: Stepper!
0: Oh look, a shrunken head. Yeah, now this is more like it. Hey, thank you. Can you put this up here? Federal Express. Hey, wait a minute, just a minute. What is this? You know, sometime we're gonna have to actually start the show, so let me put these down to and I'm gonna introduce you to everybody so you know what's going on. This is Ray White on guitar, ladies. Tommy Myers on keyboards. Scott Tunis on Boy Scout improvements. Chad Blankerman on drums. Ed Mann on percussion. Bobby Martin on keyboards, tenor sax, and high lows. And a little Italian version of this with Steve Lyon on guitar. Oh, Freak That album. 16 years old, 17 years old now. Very rare. 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
0: You're an asshole, you're an asshole.
1: That's right.
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1: That's right.
0: You're an asshole, you're an asshole.

0: shoe. 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
0: Rabbit, rabbit, rabbit up your boot shoe. 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

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Good night. Something for you. 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

0: the ground. 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
1: Watch me now, because the name of this song is The Closer You Are.

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0: kill me.
1: 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You know what he said?
2: It must be just what they all need.

But anyway, in case you didn't notice, we are doing voter registration here tonight. And in case you didn't register on the way in, we play for about an hour and then we take a half an hour intermission, and you can go out there and take care of yourself during the intermission. Right? So get comfortable, sit down, we're gonna be here for a while. All right?

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If you happen to have some ladies' underpants, brassieres, garter belts, things of that nature, as you can see, our... 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The name of this song is The Black Page.

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0: Now, ladies and gentlemen, we don't normally do this, but just because this is St. Patrick's Day, this is our special St. Patrick's Day program, and I even wore a green shirt and everything. We want to try and work a little bit of, well, let's just say, homegrown Irish flavor into this program. Now, bring the band on down behind me, boys. This is really quite technical. You understand that each ethnic group has characteristics, and these characteristics are generally made fun of by other ethnic groups. Now, I happen to feel that the Irish people in this country have gotten a bum rap, to use a common expression. Many people feel that Irish people in America simply aren't sexy. Take our president, for example. Now, in order to dispel the ethnic myth that people of the Irish persuasion are not particularly sexy, we are going to make it possible for volunteers from the audience tonight to demonstrate just how hot they are. Now, what I would like to have, at least four girls who think they are Irish to come up here. No, they have to be volunteers. You have to volunteer for this. It can't be under duress. Now, let me explain. This is very scientific. We need two more. Okay. You all think you're Irish, right? Okay. Now listen, quiet please. This is very, very scientific. That's right. In order to prove that you are genuinely hot, we're going to give you, each and every one, an opportunity to make a sex noise with musical accompaniment. And so, here's Wade. Ready, gentlemen? You can be contestant number one. What I'll do is, after they give you the cue, you will make your particular sex noise, okay? One, two, three.
1: Make a sex noise!
2: Ha! I get some leather!
1: Make a sex noise!
2: And rubber!
1: Make a sex noise!
0: Okay, sex the next noise. Contestant.
1: Sex noise! Make a sex noise. Say. Make a sex noise.
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1: Make a sex noise. Make a sex noise. Make a sex noise.
0: I'm not sure that each and every one of these contestants is truly Irish. The biblical sense of the word, coming up here and representing the Irish people in Binghamton tonight. Especially when you realize that that's about the only form of safe sex left in America.

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Everyone. Make a sex noise. Make a sex noise. Make a sex noise.

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Is everybody ready to go to Nicaragua? 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

0: They've been doing it for years.
1: Seriously?
0: You know, I got a crazy idea. What if Pat gets in the White House?
2: Or even George Bush?
0: Oh, God.
2: Ooh.

evening, ladies and gentlemen, and welcome to the Mothers of Invention Perth Extravaganza 1976, featuring Napoleon Murphy Brock on tenor sax and lead vocals, Andre Lewis on keyboards, little skinny Terry Ted Bozio on drums, Roy Estrada on bass, and Davey, son of Managua, on mixing console and opening announcement. We want to make sure that you all know who he is. Meanwhile, in the dark, where all the people's going down under the water, where the shark bubbles blow.

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But us regular folks who might wear a tennis shoe or an occasional python boot know this expensive little inconvenience by the name of...

0: finally got that sucker off, and my girlfriend cried. 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What do you say? Bring the slippers right over here to Dada. 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
1: Oh, Frank, I was so stoned I couldn't keep them in my mouth.
0: Fido, look here, boy. I know you're supposed to be man's best friend, boy, but I asked you to bring me the slippers, and you didn't bring me the slippers. And do you know, boy, that makes you liable for punishment to the full extent of Australian law?
1: Oh, really? Hurt me, hurt me, hurt me.
0: It'll be my pleasure, Fido. Just step right into my office.

like this. 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It had hair evenly distributed all over its small, compact, canine-type body. This hair, I will remind you, this hair was of even length. Then, all of a sudden, God made two very big mistakes. The first one was called Man, and the second one was called Woo Man. Woo Man looketh upon the unmodified poodle and saith unto herself, verily, under her breath, she saith, this dog could get me hot if it had a haircut. And so the Woo Man turned to the man and addressed him by his real name. She saith unto him, chump of chumps, go out and get yourself a job. And the man, verily being chump of chumps, got up off his booty and walked out of the cave and went into the world and got a job. Whereupon he dreweth a paycheck and came back with his precious, miserable, disgusting little paycheck back to the place where the Woo Man waited. And the Woo Man tooketh away the man's paycheck and with it proceeded to purchase a pair of scissors. And then, after buying the scissors, she attacked the dog. Now that's a very stupid idea with that thing over there. Why don't you put that out so you don't injure somebody? Safety first. Yeah. It's almost like being at an Alice Cooper concert. Well, as I was saying, the Woo Man got these scissors, see, and she looketh upon the poodle, and she examineth the poodle, and she clippeth upon the poodle in the thorax, the medulla, the Toowoomba, and the Managua, leaving some area here on the legs, but cleaning off the feet so that the paws and the little claws would be more sanitary when exposed. And then she had the unmitigated audacity to put the aforementioned poodle into a quasi-erotic position, thusly, and I will demonstrate. Got that sucker sitting right in front of her just like that. Had him like this. And then she stuck her legs up in the air, reaching heavenward in a gesture of supplication, as it were, and saith these very words, which you might be allowed to cherish for the rest of your lives.

down just a little bit in the monitor system. It's getting up there too much. I have been informed that there are some members of the city council and members of parliament or whatever have come down here tonight to witness this concert in order to determine the future of rock music in your city. Now, let me say this, because we've been in this situation before. This is addressed. Quiet for a minute, this is serious. Bring the band on down behind me, boys. Now, I don't want to waste your time with a lot of quasi-political stuff, but think about this for a minute. The problem is not whether or not to stop music in your city, but whether or not to open up a place indoors where it's not going to bother the people around here, and the place that's going to have good enough acoustics and enough seating so that you can have good concerts. And I think that if the people from the parliament and the city council are here, that they should think about that rather than worrying about the fact that there are some people who live in this area and in other areas around outdoor concert facilities who will complain no matter what kind of music or what kind of an event is going on there. Those people were born to complain, and they will always complain, and you'll never make them happy. And if you let them rule your lives, you're going to be in trouble. So anyway, as far as you guys are concerned out there who are actually people who want to go to rock and roll concerts, I would suggest you don't forget about this, but if you have the right to vote, or if you have some way to apply pressure to the people who take care of your affairs here in this city, let them know that you want a place indoors that has good facilities for music, and maybe they ought to do it for you, since that's their job if they're the government. And the name of this song is Filthy Habits.

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0: sword, a little too short. 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
1: Oh,
2: damn it!
1: Watch out!
0: He was duly impressed and was quick to suggest that he sport with a puck and to beep out the best as he jabbed.

He took her home to a motor court. 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He tried to ignore it, but it made him angry. He called her a slut, a pig, and a whore, a bitch, and a cunt, and she slammed the door in a petulant frenzy.

sometimes. And now, ladies and gentlemen, the tragic true story of one of the little-known heroes of the 20th century in the United States of America. Yes, you guessed it, it's the true story of Michael Kenyon, professionally known as the Illinois Enema Bandit. This is his story. Bring the band on down behind me, boys. For the past 10 years in the Midwestern part of the U.S., out near Chicago, this guy, Michael Kenyon, a lonely, desperate sort of a man, has been ravaging the college-educated women in that area. What he did was, until they caught him, he went out at night with a ski mask on, carrying a briefcase. In the briefcase was a pistol, some rope, a thermometer, and an enema bag. He would break into the home of a college-educated woman and, at gunpoint, force her to submit to a cosmically oriented internal rinse job. The process went something like this. College-educated women can at times be forgetful of little things like locking the back door. And he'd always be able to spot the ones that were just on the fringe, you know what I mean? Michael would sneak up in through the back door, pull out his gun, tell the girl to lie down. Then he would have her naked and everything, and he would tie her up. Then he would remove the thermometer from his briefcase. And this is all true, by the way. He would take the thermometer out of the briefcase and back in the briefcase. And then, when he had gained all the information that he needed to know about internal conditions, Michael, old Michael, would dash into the toilet with the enema bag and fill that sucker up with hot water. Then he would dash back into the main room and whoop, click, gurgle, gurgle, gurgle. Then he would give himself a wank and tell the girl not to call the police for at least 5 minutes, pull it out, and dash back into the yard. Well, he already did.

Later that night, Michael Kenyon was arrested in Champaign, Illinois, earlier in 1975. He was tried. Get that one. He was tried and convicted in December of 1975 and is now serving about 20 years on 5 counts of armed robbery because apparently there is no law against giving a college-educated woman a rinse job. However, because Michael got a little too ambitious, he was robbing the ugly ones, and that's what put him away. So, my advice to you here in this particular isolated part of the world is start your own trend tonight. And this is our... Come on, play the bass, boy. Let's boogie, Roy. I mean, Michael.

police will say, you're under arrest, and the judge will have him for a special guest. The DA will order a secret test and stuff his pudgy little thumbs in the side of his vest. Then they'll put out a call, to the jury, folks, that's you. And the judge will say, no poo-poo jokes! They'll drag in the bandit for all to see, saying, don't nobody know, no, have no sympathy. Hot soapy water,

0: let's have a little cheap, low-grade fantasy here tonight. Let's pretend that it was going to be a really big rock and roll show out of doors with nature and everything. Now, what do you need for one of these kind of shows in order to make it one complete thrilling extravaganza? The answer to the aforementioned question is simply this. You need audience participation. Now, we have come up with something that is so simple-minded, it represents literally the lowest ebb of audience participation. This is the most primitive form of audience participation. The only thing that is more primitive than this is sitting still. And I'm speaking of the motion of simply raising your hand and sticking your thumb up in the air and just going like that. Now, I don't know whether this is too much to grasp all at once, but try it like this. The hand comes up and then stick up the thumb. See, it doesn't hurt at all. Some of you are actually trying it because you think, well, maybe, I don't know. Oh, well, no, I'm too shy. No, I'm too evolved. It's against my religion. One thing or another, you're a member of parliament. You don't want to show us your thumb. You don't have a thumb. There are a number of reasons why people like you should not show your thumb to people like us. We don't care. We're going to go on with the rest of the song. But if you want to have a good time, just stick your thumb up in the air and let the wind get on it.
1: Show it!
0: Let
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0: 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She said, "Dynamo man, win that bet, but she could use a little glory if I wasn't done yet." 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
1: What a girl!

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0: say you don't sound like you're choking on something.
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0: 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I can't light a match and set my fingers on fire here in Preston. 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

tiniest, shittiest little bull ring in the world. Home of the famous Fréjus Pygmy Bull. Now, as you can see, this place has been standing for 2,000 years. And there's only one reason for that. Because it was built with non-union labor. And furthermore, you will be entertained by Ray White, Tommy Marr, Hitman, Chad Wackerman, Bobby Martin, Scott Tunis, and Steve Vai.

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Scott Tunis. Steve Vai. Thanks for coming to the show. 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

0: To make before we do anything else. They've made me a substitute cop out here tonight, so I'm supposed to tell you that don't smoke in here because it pisses them off, burns the seats, and causes untold destruction to this magnificent hall.
1: Hup!
0: Hup! 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Hup! So please cooperate, boys and girls. Don't smoke out there because they won't let us do it up here. We'll just, we'll rough it until intermission, and then we'll jump out in the lobby and...
1: One. One. 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Hup!
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3: Howard's mic does not work.
0: Ladies and gentlemen, Jeff Simmons.

0: I had to clean my bass strings or they'll rot and break. You know?
1: He'll be back in a few minutes.
0: Just 1 light year away from Columbus. 1, 2. Don't forget to support the Buckeyes tomorrow in the big game when they beat the Blue. Yeah, just knock the shit out of them. Boy, what spirit, kids. You're really together.
2: Let's get wasted afterwards. Everybody come to my room.
3: They're fine when nobody's playing, Dick, but I'm afraid once we start, we won't be able to hear. We'll settle that, Lincoln.
2: I don't want to put you up tight, kids, but we're going to begin our show now.
1: No. Wait.
2: The Adventures of Paladin.

0: as we join Paladin and his good friend Hayboy in a plush San Francisco hotel. We find Paladin and Hayboy together in the lobby, and Hayboy is saying to Paladin,
1: Paladin, what do you want? You want pineapple chicken, almond duck, barbecue pork, sesame seed pork, Toyota Land Cruiser, salted nut roll? Maybe you want hot lead enema, Paladin. Maybe you want the entire city of Columbus, Ohio, disguised as 1955. What you want?
0: No, hey boy. You little queen. Just book a room in this plush San Francisco hotel for me and my sister. And if anybody asks where I am, tell them this.
2: Tell them this.
1: Paladin said, tell them this. Didn't mean it my part to say, Paladin, you commit incest, you old sack.
2: Tell them this. Oh, Paladin, you gesture hypnotically.
0: And Paladin. And Paladin does gesture hypnotically as he reaches into his back right-hand pocket to pull forth the card of lust, danger, romance, and adventure.
1: Hand ten.
3: This is a song about vegetables. They keep you regular. They're good for you.

0: father about their friends in the vegetable kingdom of Columbus, Ohio. They think, what can I say? What can I say to a person who lives in a town where football is really important? I suppose you could come into Columbus, Ohio, just in a friendly sort of way, say to the natives that I hope your football game turns out okay, if it means a lot to you.
1: We hope the field doesn't.
0: Or you could say you got some of the most rancid weather in the Midwest around here. Some of the most unattractive buildings. And an unfortunate ordinance about smoking in an auditorium. What else can you say? It's Columbus, Ohio. Why would anybody want to live in a place like this? Well, there must be something good here.
1: No,
0: I'm sure there's something good here.
1: We beat their ass on the grass. We'll beat them tomorrow.
0: Sheraton by the airport. I suppose you could walk up to these people, you know, in Columbus, Ohio, and in a friendly sort of way, tell them how you feel about muffins.

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1: in Columbus, Ohio. 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I'm sure you know that.

0: world-renowned assemblage of merely entertaining material that begins with a pound for a brown on the bus and the famous sword through the neck magic trick is performed by Porco the Magnificent and his assistant Birdman Fitzgerald, followed by a tune from the Chunga's Revenge album called I'm Crying for Charlena. I know we're in Columbus, Ohio, when somebody sits out there and goes, I want to hear Fico. It can happen here. It can happen here. I'm telling you, my dear, that it can happen here. Because I've been checking it out, baby. I checked it out a couple of times. Oh, darling, I'll believe me when I tell you that it can't happen here. Who would imagine that there was freak out somewhere in Kansas. What's the origin of that ugly hum? Who could imagine that there was freak out somewhere in Minnesota.
1: Minnesota, St. Paul.
0: Who could imagine that they would freak out somewhere in Columbus.

Now, from high atop the future farmers of America, Toronto Emporium and Barn Stable Ugly Cop Hall, we bring you the amazing Porco the Magnificent, as of course represented this evening by the Algonquin Twins, along with their cohort, Birdman Fitzgerald, in a death-defying magic act guaranteed to bring you back to Corn Belt Country style here in the Midwest. The home of Iggy. Part of the glory is played by the entire city of Duluth. Ha ha ha.

sorry for you, that's why you have a